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We are the home of Dave and Chuck. It's Fox 102.3. We got news outside the box coming up after Boston, where we're going to be talking about... I'm not even going to give you a teaser preview of News Outside the Box. I'm just going to say this. It is the most disturbing News Outside the Box story of 2026 so far. It's I'm lost for words. It's just wrong. So sickening. Oh my God. I'm lost for words, and I'm paid to talk. All I gotta say is stick around, man. And you'll be like, you'll be lost for words too. I don't even know how to preview and tease this. So whack. My God. God help us all.

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2: So I didn't even know how to preview this news outside the box earlier because it's so disturbing. Like, this one takes the cake of 2026 of the most disturbing news outside the box story. It's about a arsonist in Indiana. This Indiana man, Christopher Pettin, age 36, of Fort Wayne, allegedly.

With a kitchen knife, investigators collected the evidence from the garage, including a red plastic gas container, four lighters, and a kitchen knife. Notice what they did not collect, what he cut off, because there was nothing left after it burned. Pettin was charged with arson and is due back in court next week.

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1: Lionel Richie had a bad night. He had to stop a concert.
2: Lionel Richie was

0: forced to end Wednesday's opening night of his Sing a Song All Night Long tour featuring Earth, Wind & Fire 55 minutes into his performance after falling ill on stage, according to the Minnesota Star Tribune.
1: I mean, it's really sad. All Night Long is the title of the whole thing, and then you had to be like, all right, 55 minutes.
2: It doesn't have the same ring to it.
3: 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Let that music take control. Come on and sing along.
2: But just 55 minutes
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Columbia's Rock. It's Fox 102.3. We do have some tickets for Air Supply at fox1023.com. It's a matter of time. Tour coming to the Township Auditorium on September the 10th. 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

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I need something as cold as ice, because, man, this AC just can't hack it, man. It's just not keeping up in the studio.

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1: 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Tax Relief Advocates is different. TRA is here to tell you that if you owe money to the IRS,

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It's Fox 102.3. Don't forget to wake up with your friend of mine first thing tomorrow morning. It's a man show. Actually, it's an adult show. Good thing is you don't have to take the kids to school for, what, about another month? So you just get to go right in your car and turn on Dave and Chuck the Freak. It's a blessing. It's such a blessing. I guess. Cut it anyhow you want it, man. It's Dave and Chuck the Freak, and they're at Fox.

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Young Jay is in West Columbia, and he wanted some Def Leppard Animal. There you go, Jay. It's Columbia's Rock with the 9 o'clock nightcap. Kyle, he's requesting the Black Crowes. He's out there in Forest Acres. I got you, brother. It's Columbia's Rock with the 9 o'clock nightcap.

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Mountain Chapin requesting the Blue Oyster Cult here on this Wednesday edition of the 9 o'clock Nightcap. Ooh, I like this. My good friend Terry, he's hanging in Elgin. They want a little interstate love song. Stone Temple Pilots. Don't forget to wake up with your friend and mine first thing tomorrow morning. Dave and Chuck the Freak right here at Fox.

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It's Fox 102.3. If you've thought about it yet, I know you've heard about it. I'm talking about becoming a Fox freeloader, man. Keep yourself hooked up. It's a way of making winning easier, basically. You'll get exclusive access to concert tickets, station cash, station swag, and a whole lot more, man. Totally worth it. Not lying, man. What's up, Kev? He's in Lugoth. He wanted the Who. Here you go, Kev. Turn it up.

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1: You are officially running with the devil. 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Here's Van Halen.

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Here's some live. It's Lightning Crashes. We're going commercial free here on this Wednesday night. Thank you for tuning in to Fox 102.3.

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Kids Fox 102.3. We are going commercial free here on this Wednesday night. Hope you're enjoying this non-stop rock. Gonna keep it moving with some Boston. I like it. It's good stuff. Coming up, we got some Ozzy. And I'll even throw out some Bon Jovi and Collective Soul. Don't go anywhere.

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1: Lionel Richie had a bad night. He had to stop a concert.
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3: I mean, it's really sad. All Night Long is the title of the whole thing, and then you had to be like, all right, 55 minutes.

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sometimes it doesn't really hit me that Ozzy's dead, man. So sad, man. I still just... still bothers me, man. It's Columbia's Rock. It's Fox 102.3. That's it for me, man. I'll catch you guys later. Big Thirsty Thursday edition of the Ryan Knight Show coming your way tomorrow night. I might pick up some new liquor, something that I haven't had in a very long time. I might pick up some ouzo. You know what ouzo is, right? It's a Greek liquor. It tastes exactly like black licorice. I don't think James the Janitor has ever had it, but I don't know. We'll see where things go when I hit up the liquor store tomorrow morning. Like a fat kid in a dodgeball game, I'm out. I'll see you guys tomorrow.

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2: Lionel Richie had a bad night. 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
1: I mean, it's really sad. All Night Long is the title of the whole thing, and then you had to be like, all right, 55 minutes.

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0: that's really banging. That's her after?
1: Yes.
0: Yeah, I mean, I think you can get them, but the thing about a facelift is there's a max. There's a max number of lifts before you start to look alien.
2: Yeah.
1: Right. She definitely looks better. She said, at 48, my face started dropping fast. The changes were astounding. She claimed that getting other injectables like fillers wasn't making a difference. So she decided she needed to make a big change.
0: Do you think, though, that she'll be able to stop? Like, she'll be able to say, oh, okay, I'm 63 now, so I can just allow myself to age gracefully?
3: Generally, that's probably not.
0: Probably not, right?
1: Once you get it, I think people get addicted to it, right? Yeah. You're constantly looking for that fountain of youth. So she said she went to plastic surgeons to quote her work. $50,000 to $60,000 is what they were quoting. So she decided to go to Tijuana, Mexico, and got it for like half the price.
0: Wow. What a risk.
3: Mm-hmm.
1: In order to do that, though, she realized she had to sell her house to afford it.
3: So she's homeless, but with a great face.
0: Yeah, that's it. She's got a great...
3: No place
0: she's
3: to
0: got
3: sleep.
0: Like an okay face.
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34: It sucks to be old.
35: An argument over who stole one old guy's tin of Vienna sausages.
36: Oh my God.
35: At a coastal Georgia nursing home.
36: Mm-mm.
35: Ended up with one old guy getting stabbed.
36: Yeah, that's how it usually ends.
35: Tybee Island police say they were called to the nursing home the other day. They found an elderly man who had been stabbed in the chest.
36: Ouch. Hello.
35: Usually they can't. You can't take that. It's tough to stop the blood and everything.
36: Yeah. They round the corner and there he is.
37: Hi. A bit of an unfortunate.
36: You got a knife in you, sir.
35: One man accused another of stealing his can of Vienna sausages. During the argument, the guy he accused of stealing pulled out a knife and stabbed the other old guy in the chest.
0: Oh, wow. Good, but
1: no, it's not love them though.
0: Not worth getting stabbed over.
3: I can't imagine stealing them from somebody.
0: Can you even imagine eating one?
3: No,
0: they come in a can.
35: They're a canned wiener.
0: Yeah,
35: I can't do it. Tiny canned wieners.
0: Yeah.
35: Do people, they don't eat them right out of the can?
3: Oh, yeah, they do.
1: What
0: people do with
1: like
0: that.
1: Room temperature wieners?
0: Crack it open.
1: It's disgusting.
0: Because they're different than the little smokies or whatever, right?
3: Way different.
0: Yeah.
3: They're like
35: they just look like uncooked miniature hot dogs.
0: Yeah.
1: That's what they're not all like. The same thing.
0: No.
1: I think the
0: Vienna sausages have like almost like a hot dogish character to them.
3: A real doggy.
0: Real doggy.
3: That's so disgusting, you guys.
0: Yeah, it looks like a hot dog to me.
3: I don't.
35: It's just chopped up wieners.
0: Yeah.
1: Yuck.
0: Yeah.
3: Oh, just people just put like.
1: Oh, I just want to vomit.
0: What is that? Mustard?
1: Ooh,
0: is that mustard or cheese?
1: I think it's mustard.
0: Oh, look at that sandwich they made.
3: Wow, that's an old
35: person's
3: sandwich.
35: That's the end of days.
0: Lunchtime. Yeah. That's all I can handle. These aren't smoked, are they?
3: Oh, I feel like those would tear you up,
1: too. Yeah, you have to request better than that.
3: Mm-hmm.
1: I mean, in the nursing home.
35: Oh, they have jalapeno flavored now. They've really
1: messed
35: up.
1: They really messed
3: you up.
35: Hot, spicy jalapeno.
1: That's not for old people.
0: Ugh, that'd be a real prank.
3: Switch up their Vienna sausages with jalapeno stuff.
0: Oh, yeah. Something's happened.
3: It'd be the hottest thing any of them had ever eaten, too.
0: Whoa. My mouth.
35: Yeah,
0: my butt.
35: In barbecue, bourbon barbecue, hot and spicy, jalapeno, original, reduced fat, and smoked.
3: Look, half of the things aren't even available because they're so sold out. People love these things.
1: Oh, they do.
0: Make the pasta with them, Lisa.
35: Mm-hmm. Oh, my God.
1: No.
4: Ready to eat meat in a can?
0: Yeah.
4: Ready doesn't require meat. Any cooking.
0: No.
3: Yeah, ready to go.
4: Terrible.
0: I figured they'd be a lot more reasonably priced, too. They're kind of expensive.
3: I think that was for 24 of them.
0: I see.
1: Buy them bulk.
0: Yeah.
3: Yeah, regular. They're
0: That is for per can.
35: Some said they're 86 cents.
3: I saw something. It was like
0: that seemed
3: 25.
0: More like it.
3: Yeah, there we go.
0: Yeah, they seem like better. More like an 88 cent food.
3: Yeah, that's what it should be.
35: Yeah, there's 98 cents a can.
0: God, that one they made out of chicken somehow.
3: Whoa.
35: Beaks and feet.
0: Beaks
3: you can't
0: and feet.
3: Have a cold chicken sausage, can you?
0: No, I don't think so.
1: That's sodium level.
0: And it's
3: going to be cranked.
0: They got to give it flavor somehow.
3: They got to be cranked.
0: Yeah. They got to salt those.
35: Oh, my God. Someone said my stepmother eats them straight out of the can, dips them in mayonnaise.
0: Oh, Jesus.
3: I didn't see that coming.
0: I might go get a flamethrower in my line. That's how you do
35: that.
0: Oh, yeah.
35: And they probably are surrounded by juice, right?
0: Yeah.
3: Okay.
0: That one's in its own broth.
3: And I haven't, I haven't had these. They don't come in like a gelatin, right?
0: It's I not.
3: They did.
35: Someone said they're packed in slime.
0: Yeah, like a slime.
3: So you're dipping in and you're getting cold slime all over you.
0: Oh, yeah. What is that slime?
3: Is that slime?
0: Nobody ever knows what that stuff is.
35: No, it's like hot dog. It's like juice,
1: water,
35: right?
1: Or whatever.
3: You think it's just juice?
0: It's a gelatin.
3: But if it's a gelatin.
1: Oh, it's a gelatin?
0: I thought it was like, they said it's like a slime, so that's got some gelatin type.
3: Yeah, qualities.
0: Yeah.
35: It's probably preservatives, right? Try to keep it.
0: Yeah, it's got to be, right?
3: Good God.
1: End of days, well, we would love this, though.
0: Oh, I know. It's better.
3: I know we're not there yet, though.
0: Beats the cockroaches, I'd say. I'm going to dip this one in mayonnaise. So much better than eating cockroaches and sewer filth.
3: Yeah, we killed a prepper and took all of his Vienna sausages.
0: Yeah, like six cans of the stuff. We killed him good, too.
3: Yeah, he really thought he was going to make it.
0: Had a thing of Hellman's.
3: Yep. We found his little air tube, and then we filled it full of poisonous gas.
0: So much better than crickets.
35: So many people dip them in mayo.
0: Why?
35: What?
0: That's disgusting.
35: Text after text.
0: That's what they do.
3: I don't know.
35: So I would imagine, though, at a nursing home, it's not on the menu and these were smuggled in by one old guy.
1: Well, yeah, you can have whatever you want at a nursing home.
35: Yeah, yeah.
1: You can keep your own food.
35: Oh, so one guy was rich with...
0: Rich.
1: You know, his family brought it in or whatever.
0: The other guy wasn't getting it.

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18: The Madison Police Department arrested Joanna Kelly Lee after officers found the hungry prowler making herself comfortable inside a home she had just broken into. Police responded to the residence late at night after the tenant came home and discovered some stranger in his home with all the lights on. She greeted officers at the door, insisting she was allowed to be at the home. She provided a detailed story

It is Fox 102.3. Devin right here in the studio. Good Thursday morning to you. I got you covered into the afternoon. Lots of great music. Another chance for you to win tickets to a concert of your choice coming up at 12 right here on Fox.

Rockin' on Fox 102.3. Hey, y'all, it's Devin. Just a week ago, my wife and I cleared out some of these from our cabinet. And funny, I see a survey today that says most people say they own too many of this household item. What is it? The answer is coffee mugs.

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Devin here, hanging out this morning with you into the afternoon. And I was looking into when hurricane season was, because I knew that was coming up. And apparently it started in June and ends in November. However, the experts are all saying that we're going to have a quieter hurricane season. One group, Colorado State University, says we'll only get about four hurricanes, including one major storm. So, hey, I guess that's some good news.

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Here it is Saturday in Charlotte, and Fox got the suite hooking some folks up. Congrats to the winners of that. And early congrats to the winners of the Ticket Flyaway. That's going to be a concert of your choice, hotel accommodations, travel arrangements. And yeah, that's two tickets to any show wherever you want to go. More details about that at fox1023.com. But I'll just tell you, at 12 o'clock, I'll give you the word that you need to know.

studio. Just that story on Good Morning America, the dog that saves the kid from a bear attack. Pretty awesome stuff. There's a video of it. I posted it on my Facebook. Just search me at Agent Devin and

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you've seen all the concerts coming to the area this summer and later in the year. There are a bunch. There's some way away that you might want to go to. And at 12, we are going to be giving you a word that will put you in the drawing to win tickets of your choice, wherever that might be. Hotel accommodations and travel arrangements as well. Just listen up at 12 for that word to text

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2: I think it's easier for me to pick the concerts that I don't want to go to. 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

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What's up, y'all? Devin here in the studio at Fox 102.3. And the Ice House Amphitheater is our proud sponsor of the two-hour rock block. 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

Columbia's rock station is Fox 102.3. Devin here in the studio. I like to share random lunch spots where I would go if I wasn't here. Today, I'm thinking about Craft and Draft. There's one on Divine and one in Irmo. I was kind of surprised. A lot of places like this, food's like, okay, it's like just decent, but their food was excellent. So check out Craft and Draft in Irmo or Divine Street.

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Yeah, I was just out there last Friday and enjoyed the pre-4th party. 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

Columbia's rock station, Fox 102.3. Just saw that the World Series of Poker is back on ESPN after 10 years with over 9,000 players entering with the $10,000 buy-in. Prizes start happening in the top 1,382 finishers, and the $1 million prize starts at ninth place, with first place winning something like $10 million. Awesome. You headed? Are you at least going to watch? Oh, I'll watch a little bit.

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Coming up, I've got the top 10 most livable cities, according to CNN. I don't know how I feel about this list. Apparently, the U.S. didn't make the top 20, with Honolulu making number 23. But I'll give you the top 10 here.

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Fox, 102.3, Devin in the studio. The top 10 most livable cities in the world, according to CNN. Yes, no U.S. city made the list. Honolulu is at 25. I said 23 earlier. New York at 66, but all right, top 10. Tokyo, Japan, 10. Vancouver, Canada, 9. Adelaide, Australia, 8. Osaka, Japan, 7. Geneva, Switzerland, 6. Zurich, Switzerland, 5. Sydney, Australia, 4. Melbourne, Australia, 3. Vienna, Austria, 2, and Copenhagen, Denmark is the top most livable city in the world, according to CNN.

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What's up, y'all? It's Devin. Every day I tell you what dumb holiday it is, and today, boy, this one's special. Don't put all your eggs in one omelet day. What the heck's that? I don't know. I'm not even mad that it's also Deadhead Day. Like, I'm not mad at the Deadheads. They could have their day. But that one, and Sugar Cookie Day? Why?

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2: Lionel Richie had a bad night. He had to stop a concert.
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4: 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All Night Long is the title of the whole thing, and then you had to be like, all right, 55 minutes.

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you hear? 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

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What's up, y'all? It's Devin. Booyakasha. Looks like Ali G is coming back. Reports say Sacha Baron Cohen has secretly wrapped filming a brand new Ali G movie more than 20 years after Ali G in the house. Details are still under wraps, including the title and release date. But if history repeats itself, expect plenty of unsuspecting interviews.

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It is Fox 102.3, Devin in the studio, and I say, hey, I'm going to cut back my sugar, and Reese's Pieces says, you know what? It's been a decade since we've launched anything new. We're coming out with the new Reese's Pieces with chocolate cookie. And I'm like, okay, I guess I got to try that one. Comes out July 17th.

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It is Fox 102.3, Devin with a random myth buster. They say Michael Jordan was cut from his sophomore year team in basketball, which is kind of true, but not necessarily. He wasn't cut. He was assigned to JV team because he was only 5'10 and needed more playing time. And, well, he went on to do well in that season and continued to improve to become the legend he is today.

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assigned me two songs to easily segue AC/DC right there. 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

102.3. What's up, y'all? Devin getting out of here. If I sounded weird the last like hour or so, I bit my tongue. I like a good one, like right on the side. 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

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Brady, still for Amy Reid. I don't know when she's coming back. You keep asking me that. What, am I not good enough? You son of a bitches. Just reminding you that I'll be back on at 10 a.m. when she returns. That's where I belong anyways. I'm that DJ you listen to at work that keeps you entertained. I think on the way home, I'm a little too much for you. I'm a little too extra. You don't know what to make of me. But in the morning, when you're trying to get your brain in gear, I kind of sneak in there, rile y'all up. Anyways, yeah, Amy Reid will be back soon, I hope. Not that I don't like you people. I just like having my days open. I like day drinking. All right, coming up, I've got your three things to know. Another 2 hour ad-free Fox Rock Block. Oh, you know what? Let me start the show being a good guy. And I'm going to recap the two words you may have missed. 8 a.m. this morning, it was pop. At noon, it was party. We're doing pick your ticket. You can get on a plane. We'll take care of a hotel also. And pick the show of your choice. Text these words separately. Pop and party. 803-742-1023. Now let's start this mess with yes on the Fox.

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2: Lionel Richie had a bad night. He had to stop a concert.
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28: 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An accident slowing thing at 1100 Broadway Road and 2 Notch at Alpine. 2 Notch at Valhalla. And a wreck tying things up out at the 7400 block of Wilson Boulevard at Plummer. A wreck at 5800 Indian Mound and Covenant at Glenwood. And North Tillman at Decker Boulevard slowing thing down. 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

Not since Joey Chestnut was beaten in Nathan's Famous Hot Dog Eating Contest after becoming champ July 4th, 2015, have we seen a shakeup like this in the world of hot dogs. It's Fox 102.3, Columbia's Classic Rock. It's Brady. And there's a new champion when it comes to the best hot dog, beating out New York and Chicago. There needs to be a recount. I find that hard to believe. If you care about the Emmys, I'll run down the latest nominees and what to do to wrap up this weekend. Three things to know coming up next on The Fox.

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3: And I'm Brady sitting in for Amy Reid. So if you listen to our little rock station in Columbia, South Carolina, and you're in Seattle, and you're listening online, you can officially start bragging. This Seattle dog beating out Chicago and New York to be crowned America's best hot dog. Congrats. Apparently, the secret weapon is cream cheese. I think all that rain did something to your brains. The secret weapon should be jalapeno peppers. But who am I? Just a little rock DJ in South Carolina, not worthy of your creepy hot dog. Second thing you need to know, and if you're unlike me and actually care about the Emmy nominees, The Pitt, never heard of it, leads this year's Emmy nominees, 25, followed by Hacks, never heard of it, with 24. Widow's Bay, never heard of it. Also nominated, Beef, DTF St. Louis, Saturday Night Live, that's still around, and Spider-Noir. Is that the Nicolas Cage movie? Anyways, that got double-digit nods. And third thing you need to know if you're making plans for the weekend, how about making plans to wrap up the weekend? 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
20: Got there in collisions at I-26 westbound the 9-7. Pieces of a tire in the roadway there. Washington at Sumter Street, a collision. Also, Covenant at Glenwood clearing. Two notch at I-20 with wreck slowing thing down. We got a hit and run, too. 26 East Andrews. Bernardina at Beatty with the collision. North Tournament Decker out also. 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

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How does getting on a plane with a friend or a loved one and flying off to the show of your choice? You know what? You don't even have to get on a plane. You could pick a show. You're in South Carolina, close by. But if you decide to go on a plane, we'll take care of the airfare, we'll take care of the hotel, and we'll take care of the tickets you need to get to the show. It's Fox 102.3's Pick Your Ticket. Three keywords, 8 a.m., noon, and 5. If you miss them, put your mind at ease. Just leave it on Fox 102.3 because I try to recap every hour. This is one of those moments. 8 a.m. this morning, it was Pop. 12 noon, it was Party. And I got a brand new one coming up at 5 o'clock. And make sure you text these words separately, dummy. We don't want to have to disqualify you. 803-742-1023. It's Pick Your Ticket on the Fox.

peaches, want this is almost, no, actually, it is embarrassing for the other radio stations. They can't keep up with us. They're trying. Fox 102.3, Columbia's Classic Rock, is hooking you up. It's what we do. It's what we're known for. As you, I hope you know, we're doing Pick Your Ticket, where you can pick the show of your choice. We'll take care of hotel and airfare. Any concert, bitch. Who else can do that? Nobody. And on top of that, we're giving away tickets to other shows like Chicago and Styx in Charlotte, coming to the Trulian Amphitheater, Charlotte, Saturday, July 18th. You know how you win those? 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

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A legendary artist may not be calling it quits after all. I'll tell you all about that. A famous drummer reuniting with his band. And speaking of legendary artists, this band, even though they said they were saying goodbye, not so much. Those stories and more, news that rocks, coming up next on the Fox.

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1: Elton John coming out of retirement, sort of. 3 years after wrapping up his farewell tour, he's reportedly adding a limited run of final farewell shows. U2 releasing a new video for Street of Dreams. The track previews the band's first all-new album since Songs of Experience in 2017. Oh, and Larry Mullen Jr.'s back in the fold. Rolling Stone's getting heavy praise for early reviews of Foreign Tongues. Critics are praising the band's energy and songwriting ahead of the album's July 10th release. That's tomorrow, by the way. And there's strong rumors after The Who wraps up their U.S. tour, even though it's a farewell tour, that they could be touring the U.K. So much for saying goodbye, right, boys? That money talks. I'm Brady, and that's your News That Rocks. Stay up to date online anytime. Fox1023.com.

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How would you like to pick your ticket to the show of your choice? Hotel airfare taken care of. Keywords coming up. I got a new one for you, and I'll recap. 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
2: 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And if you missed any of the keywords, a little bit later on this hour, I'll catch you up. We'll recap. You got three chances a day to win. With the Fox.

It's Pac. Ooh. Ooh. I'm all scratchy. Let's try that again. It's Fox 102.3, Columbia's Classic Rock. There's my golden voice. Smooth as a well-aged brandy. You got Brady sitting in for Amy Reid. All right, so we're doing this thing called Pick Your Ticket. We're going to give you a chance to pick the show of your choice, even if it's out of state. We're going to get you on a plane, and we're going to fly you there. You got to take these keywords we give you. Specific times. Top of the hour at 8 a.m. 12 noon. And we just did one at 5 o'clock. If you missed any of those keywords, I try to recap and keep you up to date. At 8 a.m., it was pop. At noon, it was party. And at 5 p.m. just now, it was radio. So what you've got to do is take these words and text them separately. If you text them all together like an idiot after I told you not to, you'll be disqualified for that texting moment. So pop, party, radio. Text those words to 803-742-1023. And you're golden. You're in. And you could win. Compliments of the Fox.

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It's Fox 102.3, Columbia's Classic Rock. It's Brady for Amy Reed. And this may be the dumbest use of fireworks we've heard all year. And that's saying something. That story next on the Fox.

0: Well, apparently somebody in Billings, Montana looked at a row of porta potties and thought, you know what this needs? Explosives. It's Brady with Fox 102.3, Columbia's Classic Rock. A portable toilet company says vandals use fireworks to blow up at least 13 porta potties over the 4th of July holiday. Each one cost about $1,000 to replace. The owner says it's gotten so bad, he just expects it every year now. The worst part, the damage cuts into money they normally donate to youth sports and community events. Yeah, so if you're one of those dicks blowing up porta potties, congratulations. You managed to blow up charities too. But you would think that this business wouldn't lose any money because there would be insurance for it, right?
1: Did your portable toilet get mistaken for a 4th of July launch pad? 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
20: 77 north and south of Bluff Road delayed. We got Wilson Boulevard right at Plummer. Delayed a little bit, and also an accident out at West Killian at Favreau Road. 277 northbound right about Favreau Road, also slowing things down. 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

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Airfare, hotel, taken care of. 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

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All right, let's get you caught up. If you missed the keyword at 8 a.m. for Pick Your Ticket, it was pop, P-O-P. If you missed it in noon, it was party. And if you missed it just last hour, top of the hour, the new keyword was radio. So pop, party, radio. You got to text those words separately to 803-742-1023. All right, coming up next, this classic almost broke one of the biggest unwritten rules in rock. The band's very first hit wasn't built around a guitar. It was built around a piano. And I'll give you a hint. Came out in the 70s. The artist, the song, and the story. Behind the Rock, coming up next on The Fox.

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1: Some songs announce a band's arrival with such confidence that it feels like they've been doing it for decades. This one certainly did. But behind that unforgettable opening was a decision that almost sounded too simple to work. When the band's keyboard player, David Paich, brought the song into rehearsal, its foundation wasn't a flashy guitar riff. It was the piano. It was an unusual way to introduce a hard rock band in the late 70s. And there was no guarantee audiences would embrace it. But guitarist Steve Lukather built around the keyboard instead of competing with it. And at the same time, Bobby Kimball's vocals turned the song into something you couldn't ignore. And that gamble paid off immediately, turning the song into their first single. Behind the Rock, it's Toto and Hold the Line on the Fox.

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2: 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He had to stop a concert.
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4: 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All Night Long is the title of the whole thing, and then you had to be like, all right, 55 minutes.

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since Joey Chestnut was beaten in Nathan's Famous Hot Dog Eating Contest after becoming champ July 4th, 2015, have we seen a shakeup like this in the world of hot dogs? It's Fox 102.3, Columbia's Classic Rock. It's Brady. And there's a new champion when it comes to the best hot dog, beating out New York and Chicago. There needs to be a recount. I find that hard to believe. If you care about the Emmys, I'll run down the latest nominees and what to do to wrap up this weekend. Three things to know coming up next on The Fox.

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1: And I'm Brady sitting in for Amy Reid. So if you listen to our little rock station in Columbia, South Carolina, and you're in Seattle, and you're listening online, you can officially start bragging. The Seattle Dog, beating out Chicago and New York to be crowned America's best hot dog. Congrats. And apparently the secret weapon is cream cheese. I think all that rain did something to your brains. The secret weapon should be jalapeno peppers. But who am I? Just a little rock DJ in South Carolina, not worthy of your creepy hot dog. Second thing you need to know, and if you're unlike me and actually care about the Emmy nominees, The Pitt, never heard of it, leads this year's Emmy nominees, 25, followed by Hacks, never heard of it, with 24. Widow's Bay, never heard of it. Pluribus. Oh, God, am I saying that right? Pluribus? I should have stayed in school. Now, that show, actually, people told me I need to watch. Also nominated, Beef, DTF St. Louis, Saturday Night Live, that's still around, and Spider-Noir. Is that the Nicolas Cage movie? Anyways, that got double-digit nods. And third thing you need to know if you're making plans for the weekend, how about making plans to wrap up the weekend? Sunday brunch, live music, and Market on Main. 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

Show some respect. 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He's here to kick your ass. He's going to feed you cake and play you rock. 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

0: Great Ron Knight is in. It's a Thirsty Thursday edition of the Ron Knight Show. We got some Guns N' Roses.
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It's Fox 102.3. Today is National Sugar Cookie Day, so I went by Publix, picked up some sugar cookies. So we're drinking whiskey with some sugar cookies. It's ultimately the dinner of champions.

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Get to wake up with your friend and mine first thing tomorrow. Big Friday show. Edit button goes out the door. You just don't know what you're going to get with your boys, Dave and Chuck, on a Friday. Yeah, it does get a little R-rated. Some would even say X-rated, but it's not like they're doing cocaine. Listen, tomorrow morning.

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It's Fox 102.3. We got news outside the box coming up next hour where we're going to be talking about bed bugs. Yeah, they got a complete list of the big cities that you might want to be thinking twice about sleeping in. Where did South Carolina rank? I'll tell you coming up.

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